like, yo, like, if I would've known he was so cool. And it's like, yo, if I would've watched interviews sooner, bro, we were so alike. It's unfortunate because it's like, yo, when people die, that's when you, like, you know? Because, yo, remorse kind of makes you check them out.

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2: Let's get the party started. 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
1: 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With the DJ, please turn up the bass to the max. Please just rewind, let me shake it to the max.

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2: 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I wish I had

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0: Vom SWR.
1: Liebt euch.
0: Liebt euch.
2: I worry about nothing. I am wearing a nada. I'm sitting pretty impatient, but I know you gotta put in them hours. 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I'ma get you fired.